0: Good morning, you're listening to Radio 1, it's 9 a.m. The news in English with Shazia Tepsi. Good morning, Shazia.
1: Good morning, Christopher. Good morning, everyone. 510,132, that is the number of attempts to access websites containing suspected child sexual abuse material recorded by the ICTA among Mauritian internet users between January and July this year. The Mauritius ICT indicators also show a worrying trend. In 2022, more than 170,000 attempts were recorded, compared with a little more than 1.2 million last year. While these figures refer to attempts to access such websites and do not on their own establish that an offence was committed, they remain a major warning sign. Ombudsperson for Children Anita Goura says that behind every figure there is a person involved, describing the situation as serious. She's calling for greater digital awareness among parents and children, while arguing that authorities should take action against those who produce, exploit, share or view such content. The proposal by the ASIM to abolish certain taxes on fuel is a false debate, according to Commerce Minister Michael Sikuen. He points out that the State Trading Corporation continues to record losses even after a 10% increase in the price of petrol. His comments come ahead of tomorrow's meeting of the Petroleum Pricing Committee, which is expected to consider a possible increase in fuel prices. And against the backdrop of economic and geopolitical uncertainty, the government's long-term strategy is also raising questions. On Vision 2050, New Democrats leader Kushal Lubin believes that the government should first focus on the commitments contained in its electoral manifesto, which he says represents the mandate given by the population. Kushal Lubin also says he did not take part in consultations on the project, arguing it is difficult to make long-term projections given the rapidly changing global situation. In other news, the Minister of Health says nearly 700 amputations linked to diabetes have been recorded in Mauritius, with around 80% believed to have been preventable. Anil Bichu is also concerned about the growing number of young patients and is calling for greater national awareness of the disease and its complications. The government says it is strengthening patient care through the establishment of specialised units at health centres. Meanwhile, the Vascular and Diabetes Centre in New Grove was inaugurated yesterday to improve care and support for patients. And finally, in the world, at least 7 people have died in Mumbai after heavy rains triggered a landslide in Maharashtra. Overnight rainfall caused the hillside to collapse onto several houses, with several other people injured. The heavy monsoon rains affecting the region regularly increase the risk of landslides and collapses, particularly in areas built on steep terrain. The emergency team are continuing operations at the scene to assist the victims and assess the damage caused by the severe weather. That's all from me. Coming up, on Contact with Christopher.
2: Découvrez le tout nouveau Huawei Pura 90S Pro Max chez Galaxy. Profitez